0: So I'm asking how you spell it. You keep.
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0: Please leave a message.
1: 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I've just listened to your album. It's brilliant. But thought it was a wee bit sad and it's got me greeting. Listen, just a wee suggestion, son. But I think you need one of these songs that kicks you right in the fucking...

0: say it's okay.
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0: Why don't you cry now? Why don't you cry now? 'Cause then I know you still feel sad for me. But I truly know it's over when I hear you say it's okay.

Doesn't matter if you love him or capital H-I-M. Just put your paws up. 'Cause you were born this way.

Don't be a drag, just be a queen. Whether you're broke or evergreen, you're black, white, beige, Chola descent. You're Lebanese, you're Orient. Whether life's disabilities left you outcast, bullied, or teased, rejoice and love yourself today, cause baby, you were born this way.

0: dear.
1: You know, I was wondering, you know, if you could keep on, because the force, it's got a lot of power, and it makes me feel like

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1: Первое радио. Всегда с тобой. 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

0: 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Первое радио 89.1 FM. Haven't done that dance since my wife died.
1: There's a whole crowd of people out there who need to learn how to do the scar.
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I know you miss me. 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

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What the fuck is up with that? And good for you, it's like you never even

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What a feeling. 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

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I know your best friend and I know your mother. I'm a thugger, I'm a lover, can't compare me to no other. And I get

dick sometimes, but someone out there is surely gonna love a dick. Check, please.